doing right. 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But this brought loneliness so far. I lay my hand unto my

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Is this what life has got to give? Is this

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1: RTL. You self-destructed little girl. Pick yourself up. 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So you screwed up. You're gonna be.

0: 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Only know you love her when you let her go. And you let her go.
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2: 80er, 90er, 100er.